Well, I know David Bowie described Bob Dylan as having a voice like sand and glue, which I thought one of the great descriptions of all time. But these guys have just got voices like pure honey, haven't they? The Teskey Brothers, and that was a track called Pain and Misery from their album Half Mile Harvest. Moving on swiftly, it was already 9:10, so we're well over halfway through the show. We are going to have one more track from Atomic Rooster before we finish. And then before that, coming up next, we have Rival Sons. But in the meantime, I think it's kind of traditional to read out the schedule for the rest of the week at this stage. So tomorrow, 11 till 1, we've got the Country Music Show with Alan. And then 1 till 3, Tom's in with his Rock and Roll Show. On Friday, 7 till 9, the Morning Show with Melks. 2 till 4, there's a bit of a gap at the moment. And then 4 till 6, Richard Wall's in with his Friday Almost Live. Then 6 till 7, the Indie Hour with Marcus and Amanda. On Saturday, 10 till 12, the Garden Party Radio Show with John Jenkins and David Nixon. And 2 till 4, Jerry's in with his Jerry Devine with his Afternoon Delight. And then 4 till 6, Moira with her All Things Rock. On Sunday, 10 till 12, rather, Richard Wall's got his Sunday Selection. And then from 7 till 9, Paul's in with his Sunday Night Rock Cafe. On a Monday, 7 till 9, Malx is back with his Morning Mix. 12 till 2 is All Time Music Greats with Mark Lees. 2 till 4, The Hotchpot Show with Barry Prescott. Then 6 till 8, Something for Everyone with Colette. 8 till 8, we've got Soul Flavours with Anthony Pearce, who I believe may be back. I know he was here for the all-nighter the other night, he's certainly recovered enough to do that, so I hope he's recovered enough to come in and do his show. They will watch that space. 8 till 8, Soul Flavours with Anthony Pearce is what I've just said, wasn't it? Okay, Tuesdays, 12 till 2, The Irish Music Show with Alan. And then 2 till 4, An Hour with the Beatles, followed by Strictly Dance Music Hour with Gareth Morris. Double bubble, as they say. Wednesdays, 10 to 12, Something for Everyone with Colette. And 12 till 2, the Roger Wright Music Show with Roger Wright. And then 2 till 4, At the Movies with Mark Lees. And I'm back 8 till 10 with my Rock with Soul show. Talking about Rock with Soul.

Rival Sons there, and Face of Light. Rival Sons, another band I was really lucky to see this year in Liverpool, and that was probably the highlight of the night, the Face of Light track when they played that. So there's a band who might be about to announce a tour, I hear. They've been around for a while now, and you know, you've probably heard of them. They're a couple of guys called the Rolling Stones. This is with Mark Dancing with Mr. D.

There you go, Rolling Stones and Dancing with Mr. D. From, I think, their greatest era, that sort of mid-70s era, that produced, well, late 60s to the mid-70s, you know, where most of the classic hits, or most of their great music came from. I was going to play Gimme Shelter, but I seem to have lost my copy of my Rolling Stones greatest hits, and it's not on the computer either, so there, I'll have to replace that, won't I? I'm going to soften things up a little bit now. You can't, you know, Marvin Gaye is kind of, I don't know, he's such a tonic. And, well, enjoy this.

Marvin Gaye there, and Let's Get It On, an album that's kind of reinvigorated his career, let's say, after a few years of writer's block. It's his 12th album as well, from the album Let's Get It On, and part of the kind of soundtrack of my youth, although, you know, I was only 11 when it came out, but it's kind of hung around after that for many years and carried on selling in large numbers. So I guess by the time I got round to, I mean, it was probably in the back of my subconscious somewhere along the line, but in my kind of mid-teens, 14, 15, Marvin Gaye was one of my go-to musicians. They did some great stuff with Diana Ross as well. If you remember that, they did a beautiful duet album with Diana Ross, which, another great musical milestone. So we're going to rock it up a bit more again now. It doesn't get much rockier than this. This is Metallica and Enter Sandman.

0: 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And don't forget, on WhatsApp on 07421441409. And we look forward to hearing from you.
1: DBD, we're a little bit light on requests tonight. In fact, we haven't had any. So if you sat there thinking, oh, I quite fancy listening to this or that, then drop us a line. You've heard it now, I'll repeat it again. The WhatsApp, 07421441409, or studio@vintageradio.org.uk. Be great to hear from you. Next up, we have Fleetwood Mac. A track called Rhiannon, which is one of their, to me, one of their later tracks, although it's obviously anything after Rumours is kind of later. But I was just thinking earlier, you know, that I'd actually never met anybody called Rhiannon until I moved up here to Merseyside about 16 years ago. It probably must be the proximity of the Welsh border. Obviously, it's a very Welsh name. But yeah, I'd never met anybody, not a soul. I'd read about them in books, you know, that kind of thing. And met most people's names over the years, but never Rhiannon. How strange. And I met one within about 5 minutes of moving here. So obviously a very popular name around here.

Fleetwood Mac there, and Rhiannon, and that was one of the few songs they did after after their great Rumours album that would probably have sat quite comfortably on that album, don't you think? Anyway, talking about ticket prices, another band that's touring next year, and indeed we're here to headline Glastonbury this year, is Neil Young and Crazy Horse. I see they're also headlining a festival down south, which they've headlined a couple of times over the years, with Elvis Costello. Now, how does this make sense? Okay, so they're playing the festival down south. Elvis Costello is their support act, and then a few other bands underneath. Tickets are about £100, not bad. They're playing up here at Heaton Park, with no announced support whatsoever. Tickets are £100. Doesn't make any sense, does it? There you go. Rock music nowadays just doesn't make any sense from a financial level. And apart from these guys, I guess, they're not selling records. You don't begrudge them the money, you know, but some of it just seems kind of illogical. So this was an album, one of their great albums, Ragged Glory, and the first track on that, Country Home.

Yeah, you know, crazy horse there, just plain old-fashioned enjoying themselves, I think. What's the connection between, apart from sort of musical things, what do you think the connection is? Or what have they got in common, Neil Young and Rod Stewart? Nope, okay. Model railways. Neil Young had a barn with a massive great layout of a model railway, almost the whole city, so, you know, tons and tons of it all made by himself. Rod Stewart the same. He's got a huge model railway thing, does it in his spare time, helps him relax, takes all sorts.

the incomparably wonderful Polly Harvey there, from the album Stories from the City, Stories from the Sea, and a track called The Horse Hustle and the Hustler's Whore. Right on the money. So we're coming to the end of the programme now, last 10 minutes. I'm going to have somebody I don't play that often, but I do quite enjoy, next, and then we'll finish off with a bit more Atomic Rooster, because I do rather love it. This is a chap called Eminem. Now, not necessarily who you might think might be on a rock and soul show, but he's got a lot of rock and a lot of soul in him. This is a track that he recorded with Dido, and it's called Stan.

0: Damn.
1: Stan there from Eminem and Dido, and we're at the end of the show, I'm afraid. Just a little bit of time now for some Atomic Rooster, and then I'll be off and back again next week on Wednesday 8 till 12. My phone's been driving me mad because it keeps telling me I've got someone in. You know, you have these sort of motion detectors in your houses these days. Well, some of us do anyway. Got it free with my Sky contract, and it keeps telling me there's someone in my front room, and I live on my own, so it's kind of, I don't have a cat or a dog or even a budgie or anything like that, so it's kind of a bit frightening. And then it's been telling me for a few days now, and I went home last night and I worked out what was happening. I've got a little cobweb. I don't do enough dusting, you see, little cobweb that's just kind of dangling in front of the camera, and it sets it off and tells me that I've got a burglar. I haven't got a burglar, I've just got a cleaning deficit problem. Thanks for listening. You take care, keep yourself warm.

0: Yes, a very good morning to you, Alan, here on Thursday, the 10th of September, already with the country show. The country show with no auto tunes, no flashing lights, no gimmicks, just raw country music with heart and soul and stories that hit you where it matters there. I'd say there's no art of the month this week, and there's no quiz, because today is going to be a rather special one, because as I said, as you know, I was not here last week. I was over in Blackpool at the British Country Music Festival. So if you didn't go, I'm going to bring Blackpool to your house without leaving your house there. So that's what it is today, and unfortunately, our computer is down where we receive our messages, so unfortunately, it's not on, so I'm leaving it alone, so I'm not crushing it, so that's it. So, as you say, well, this is what you have to do anyway.
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Certainly will. As I say, unfortunately, we can't go on Facebook. So if you can send an email, we can't receive it at this end, at this moment in time. Yeah. Okay. I'd say if you're going on Facebook as well, it's Vintage Radio Limited. That's with a big L, a big T, and a big D. Give the thumbs up. Share the information to your friends and your neighbours as well. And tell them, have you been tuned in that Vintage Radio? Yeah. If not, why not? Yeah. So as I say, I'll be doing a couple of songs from there. The British Country Music Festival was held last week at the Winter Garden. I'd say it was rather good this year. Okay, we're kicking this show on the way. So just sit back, relax, grab a brew, and hope you enjoy what's coming your way. This is the Green River Boys featuring Glenn Campbell.

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1: Ah, listen to that sound. You take a K, a E, then you add an N and a T, a U and a CKY, and that spells Kentucky.

Yes, the Green River Boys there, and featuring there Glen Campbell there, and that's getting show underway. Once again, Alan here with the Kibbe Country, well, the Toco Country Show on Vintage Radio, beating the heart of Birkenhead, bringing our community around the world there. Okay, this is Cowboy Compost there, and what about Alabama?

Yeah, that's Cowboy Compost there, and apparently he's going back to Alabama. Is that Alabama, or there's another place called Alabama, or is it Alabama? I said, during the show, we'll be looking at the radio country airplay charts, singles, and also the album during the between now and 1 o'clock here on Vintage Radio, beating the heart of Birkenhead and bringing our community to the world. This is Roger Miller, and about Dangle Me.

Well, here I sit a high, getting ideas. 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

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I said, dang me, dang me, they ought to take a rope and hang me high from the highest tree.

Yeah, that's it. The sound of Roger Miller there on All About Tango Me. I tell you what, it don't get very long on this CD. That's only about 1:50 on that one there. Yeah, they made them very short in around about the 60s there. Okay, carrying on now, and who's coming up now? We've got Johnny and Joanna there, Mosley, and All About Trouble in My Arms.

Yes, that's Trouble in My Arms there from Johnny and Joanne Mossen by there, and Trouble in My Heart there. Okay, this is Roseanne Mannox there, and sing a little song of heartaches.

Yeah, that was Roseanne, Rosie Maddox there, and about singing a little song of heartache there. Continue now, we've got lined up now, coming up, we've got Kissy Wells, and about Heartbreak of USA.

Yes, that's the title of it. Coming from the one and only lovely lady, Kitty Wells, and Heartbreak USA. Okay, coming up next, we've got Johnny Tillerson, and it keeps on right on hating.

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1: Yes, you are listening to me right through to 1 o'clock today. Yes, 1 o'clock, you got me then. Big Tom will be taking you over between 1 and 3, which is show there. Okay. As I say, that was Johnny Tillis there, and all about it, keep on hating me. Okay, this is Janie Ann and Black, and all about it, he'll have to stay.

0: You have to stay there. Come from Genie and Black there. You have to stay there. Okay, folks, I have to say I wasn't there last week because this time was last week I was on my way to Blackpool for the British Country Music Festival, and it's apparently the 7th one we had this year. The 7th day, and I'd say held in the Winter Garden, which is a fantastic place. If you've ever been to Blackpool and you've been to the show, it is absolutely amazing. And if you were looking at the darts, or maybe come last month or something like that, when they held it up in Blackpool, that is where we were. Yes, the Cowboys and the girls took it over for 3 days with them. And kicking it off for our British Country Music Festival is Honey Rider, the last.
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0: Festival back in 2019, Honey Rider had 2 top 40 singles, 4 albums, performed at the South Country to Country, the Isle of Wight Festival, and they're back with supporting Texas there. Okay, this is Honey Rider and about Surrender.

0: That is Surrender Days. Yeah, but you know, I was singing along to that one. I was happy to sing along to that one. That was Surrender Day, and that was the Honeycomb Only Riders, should I say, and they were appearing at the British Country Music Festival on Friday day. Okay, it's just gone 11:32 here on Vintage Radio. It's time to do the What's On Guide there. So as we always do on a Thursday, we always kick off at the Old Bird Retreat Reform Club, 34 South Street in Hell. That's just between Berry and Rossdale, up at that neck of the woods there. And tonight you've got Gary Lennon there on there. A little bit near home at the Leasehold Castle, Pulbrick Victoria Club in Pulbrick Bridge Road in Wallasey. Well, you should have had Richard Palmer on tonight, but you only got Big Bob Morgan. Yeah, Big Bob Morgan is on there at the Leasehold Castle there. Moving to Fairfield over in Wrexham. Phil and Anne will welcome you to their club. At the Lager Club, Bond Union Road in Wrexham, as I said, and Ali and Maria is on there. The Triple X, the Triple C, sorry, Triple C, I can't do my own writing. The Triple C, CMC, Industrial Instant Lee, 195 Wigan Road in Oxford, in Surrey. It's a monthly club. And the entrance fee is £5. And you only got the fabulous Pat Jordan on there as well. Pat Jordan, I'd say it's a monthly club. And it costs you £5 to get in there. And on Friday afternoon, yes, I don't know what you call it, but it used to be called Whitby Sports and Social Club. But now they changed it to Joe's Place, Whitby, by the Whitby Club there, and Dudley Eck Lane off the Chester Road there, and between 12 and 4 you've got a fabulous Joe Connolly on there as well. Joe Connolly, the Spirit of Dixie, Berry Bridge WMC, Lowwood Hill Road in Berry. It's members only, right? And you're only for a treat there, because you only got Big Bob Morgan again. Yeah, Big Bob Morgan. He's getting around, isn't he, Bob? I tell you what, it's getting near Christmas, because he's got a big beard and he looks like Father Christmas. Okay. And that's all, apparently only members only club there. And the Nedley Bar and Function Rooms over in Liverpool. The entrance is £4. Aidan Allen got on there as well. And okay, a little bit not to do with country, don't think it's Julian Lennon's songs. They're appearing at the Empire Theatre from tonight, or from today, so to say, till Saturday. And I'm just trying to read the Friday, but it's a bit far away. Julian Lennon's Mother, Music Rebel, and the Beat Before the Beatles, and people promote it. And would you guess? If one of our presenters is actually appearing in the show, is that Luke Shannon there? He's appearing there as well. So give that a support as well. Also, don't forget, coming up in November, we have he's coming across the river from New Brighton to the Neptune Theatre. It's Under the Mazy Moon. So that's taking place on Wednesday, the 11th to the 13th of November. Performance on nightly at 7:30. There is a matinee on the 12th at 2 p.m. there. So, as I said, I've got my tickets. It's an inspired musical by Jim Ray and Pete Davis there. So get along that one. I'm definitely going to that one. So, as I said, support your local clubs and don't leave it till next week. Catch you next week. It might be too late. And make me closed. So that is the What's On. So we're going back to Blackpool now. And come before we've got Raintown, a Celtic country rock duo in partnership, a married couple with Paul Brain and Claire Arthur Brain there. And they asked to perform at the CMC Festival in Nashville. There were 16 awards, 5 years, and three.
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0: Ringtown is a rocking mode on Friday. They were in the Empress Room on Friday. And this is it, all about a red dress.

Yes, that's the sound there, Ringtown. And they were absolutely brilliant. Have anyone dancing in the ballroom? Yes, they were excellent there. Okay. And that was taken from the A Christmas Heart CD there. Okay, my next lineup was coming up there, and he appeared at the arena on Saturday. And it's a big Angus Connolly there. The reggae had one of the finest performances of the honky-tonk Americana music. And there was the Americana Empress there, honky-tonk there, outlaw country western there, and sitting swinging and rockabilly there as the opening act for the Charlie Crockett, the European tour in 2023 there. And he started on Roadrunner Cash and Jim Lauderdale. So this is the big Jim, big Angus, is it Angus? AGS, his colleague. And this is all about, in love at all.

Yes, that's the time of day coming from Haggis Day, Colony Day. Is it Haggis? A-G-S Colony Day. I tell you what, he's a big man, because if you go on our Facebook page, you may see I've put a couple of pictures up with me, with the men, the people I met over in Blackpool. So I tell you what I'm going to do now. I'm going to do the chart and the single chart and the album chart before I forget. Because if I don't do it now, I'll go home. I forget all about it. So here we go. Okay, at number 10, it was 8 last week, is Hands Up from Jerry Rose there. At number 9, 16 last week, Kicking Out the Bars, Josh Ross there. At number 8, 11 last week, 902180, Tyler Osborne there. At number 7, 4 last week, Cowgirl from Tivoli there. At number 6, 5 last week, Boston, Stella Lefty. At number 5, 6 last week, God Knew Better, Parnell Dim. At number 4, 2 last week, Been By Now, Morgan Wallace. At number 3, 9 last week, Who Told You That, Tucker Wetmore. At number 2, 3 last week, Jody and Wetton and Ellen Lanley. And number 1, they're still number 1, being number 1 now for 12 weeks, it's Helen Wilson, Lainey Wilson and John Myers, Phone, Key and Wallet. That is your single chart. And moving on to the album chart now. At number 10, it was 7 last week, In the Middle of Nowhere, Casey Musgrave there. A re-entry for Dolly Parton, yes, who sadly lost her a week ago there. At number she's at number 9 with Pure and Simple there. And at number 8, a brand new one coming from the Little Big Town. It's a Dying Heart from there. At number 7, 3 last week, It's The Way I Am, Luke Combs. At number 6, a brand new one from So Much For Goodbye, Billy String there. At number 5, another brand new one there from Jayhawks there and Fascination Park there. At number 4, it was 9 last week, A Long Way Home, Stella Lefty. At number 3, another brand new, this is the highest new entry for this week. It's coming from Carly Pearson and all about Honestly Woman. At number 2, last week, A Dandelion from Eleanor Langley. At number 1, last week, Fresh from Brendan Flowers there. Okay, well, we'll carry on with the British Country Music Festival, which was held over in the Welland Garden, the Winter Gardens in Blackpool last week, and say along. Coming up, we've got a young couple, husband and wife, coming from the southwest of England, husband and wife, Americana and country music duo Josh and Chloe, are recognised for their lifestyle, full musician, travelling world, self-convected caravan. And in the 1960s and 70s, finger picking from there, and T-Car Park as well. And they're about to sing for you, and now it's all about. It's Gavin and all about Sweet Carolina.

Wow, what the, that made my hair stand on the back of your head. That was the Jeeves, apparently. And all about Sweet Carolina there. I did a young couple there, Josh and Chloe there. As I say, they've appeared on the Country Music Festival over in Blackpool, which held last week there. Okay, you're tuned to Vintage Radio, beating the heart of Birkenhead, bringing the community together. I'm Harlan, I'm here till 1 o'clock, taking you through till 1 o'clock. Then follow me is Big Tom between 1 and 3, which is show. We don't know what it is till he arrives. He just comes along with his six pack and he's sorted out there. Then on Friday, between 4 and 6, it's Richard Moore. Friday, almost live here on Richard Moore. Then on Saturday, it's between 9 and 10, Swing the Thing with Dave Nixon. Then he returns at 10 o'clock to 12:30 with the Garden Party also with John Jenkins. Then 2 to 4 is Afternoon Delight with Jerry Devine. Then 4 to 6 is All Things Rock with Maura Elm. Moving on to Sunday, 10 to 12 is Richard Moore Sunday Selection. Then 6 to 7, well, it may not be here, maybe because he's appearing at the Neptune Theatre on Sunday, I think, with these Julian songs there. So it may get a recorded off his show there. Well, that's the new kid of the block, Luke there. Then 7 to 9, Paul opens up his Hard Rock Cafe and he closes it at 9. He's got more rock than Blackpool Beach. Okay, we'll carry on now. And there's also the added Northern Songbirds, and it was featuring Bronnie, Sonny Ann Gleck, Amy Joe, and Kate Hayes there. So I managed to get a CD of Kate Hayes. It's an old one. I found it in my thing there. And simply called I See You Later. From Kate Hurst, or Katie Hurst.

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1: Pairing the lineup there, and about it there. Bit of Americana, bluegrass, and three-burger. This is it now, and all about a rock, big rock mountain. Or big rock candy mountain.

Then I tracked him a hobo hiking, and he said, boys, I'm not turning. I'm headed for a land that's far away beside the crystal fountain. So come with me, we'll go and see the big rock candy mountain.

Yes, that was the song of Jesse, the Jesse James there, and that was all about Big Rock Mountain there, and that was live at the Liverpool Philharmonic Music Room, that was there, and that was, oh, it was good. Okay, you're in tune to Vintage Radio with me, Alan, here. Well, you got me for the next hour, yeah? Where did the first hour go? Tell you what, you went straight through that door up there. Okay, we're going to carry on with the music for now, and this is the main stage, because as I say, they've got two stages in like the ballroom, because they've got the ballroom, they've got the main stage, but in the arena, they've got like a big stage and a little stage, and while the artists perform, or the band getting ready for the next one, they have a little stage, like a spotlight stage, and the artists are there. But this guy was in the main ballroom. His name is Lenny Gatland. He's a G-A-L-L-A-N-T there. He comes from Prince Edward Island in Canada there. And he's a Canadian most received country and rock, some writers there. He released 16 albums and appeared in the Order of Canada for his excellent storytellers and musical there and piece of there. Okay, this is him now, and it's all about the thing for you now. It's all about

You can find it. Oh, are you ready to dance? Oh yeah, are you ready to dance? So, let's see. Hang on, let me put the right one in. Yeah, I've got to make sure. Okay.

Yes, that's the sound of Lenny Gatland there, and about are you ready to dance there? Okay, I'm trying to, I just lost my page and my page and my notes, and I'm just trying to backtrack and just talking about yourself while you're ready. right. No, unfortunately, I've got no notes on this one, so I just have to tell you it's Smith and Little there. And the album taken from the album simply called Son of the Deadest. And this is all about Down the Hole Again. Mm.

Yes, that's a sound there of Smith and Little there, and would you believe it, while that record's playing, I just happened to come across the notes there. They come from the northwest, the northeast, Billy Smith and Elizabeth Little there, and they are known as the 1970s soft rock and West Coast Americana sound there. They're rather good there indeed there. Okay, this guy next appeared in, I think, the 23, something like that, I think, or 24. His name is Graham Nash, and he was the main artist then. This is Graham Nash now, and what about Buddy's Back?

Yes, that's the title of the day, coming from Graham Nash there. As I say, Buddy's back. Yeah, my buddy will be back with you between 1 and 3 there today here. Okay, this is John Jenkins, our very own John Jenkins there, and this is taken from his album simply called Too Many Roads. And this is the song Too Many Roads from John Jenkins.

Yes, too many roles there and there. Okay. Okay, we're moving on now. This is Phil Blundell and all about September Rain.

Yes, that's the sound there of Phil Birthday and September Rain. I've got it right, have I? 1, 2, 3, 4, 5, 6, 7. Yeah, supposed to be September Rain there. Up there from there. Okay, we'll carry on now. And this is Del McCordy and about Nashville Cats.

Yes, Del McCordy and all about Nashville Casty. Okay, we've got to our spotlight artist of the month, of the week, should I say, and it's the Fawn Hill. And yes, this is all about I Love You More.

Yeah, that's sound of Thornhill, there from UK Spotlight Artist for me. I'm saying, if you got a favourite UK artist that you would like me to feature, or I'd say I've not got artists for the month yet. I've decided what to do. I've got one. It's going to be Blackpool and all like that. I completely forgot to do. So if you can artists that you have there for years, or monks or yonks there. Well, it can be a male, it could be a female, it could be a duo, it could be a band. They may have moved on, they may have moved upstairs, disbanded, but their music will go on in their memory. Okay, we'll carry on now with the music right now, and this is Gareth Newman, and all about a Johnny Cash song, simply called Big Iron.

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1: That's the title of it. Big iron. It's all about big iron. Hey, Big Tom is here.
2: Hello,
1: well,
2: mate.
1: What's today's show then?
2: Well, I'd like to say I missed
1: you. Hang on,
2: you
1: I've only got
2: 22 minutes
1: left, so would you mind
2: I'd like to say I missed you while I was off, mate. I'd like to say I'd missed you. That's all I'm going to say.
1: But I was naming for you, so I couldn't miss you.
2: Heard it all, listen.
1: So what did today then go on your six-pack?
2: 70 years ago, start of what we call now rock and roll. 1955, 56, mate. Just fabulous singers like Little Richard, Bill Haley, Carl Perkins, Pat Boone, Gene Vincent, the King himself, Tommy Steele, Lonnie Donegan and the Crew Cuts. So I'm going back to one, my youth. I was just starting out to be a little teddy boy.
1: That is then. Okay then.
2: Yeah, I'm going to sit down, aren't you, eh? No. Oh, and my second show is going to be Far Away Places.
1: What?
2: Wallasey or Egremont or Garston. Speak, Far Away Places. Southport. Bootle.
1: What do you want?
2: Have
1: you taken your tablet?
2: I have actually. I've got I've got a new morphine patch on.
1: So. Oh, well, that's it then. Right. We'll go back in the little corner again. Go on, get ready.
2: All right, Dad.
1: Right. This is Arnold. Will you shut up? Arnold Watson. And this is. That's what I like about the country song.
3: I heard someone out poking fun at this old country boy and the songs that he sung.
4: Still cracking jokes, he sarcastically implied, let me guess, you girls

0: Yeah, that is that lovely day coming from Arnold Watson. That's what I like about the country song. Oh, he's back again. What?
1: Richard, one of our presenters, he lives at Ellesmere Port. It's his fourth wedding anniversary today, so I'd just like to wish him and his missus a happy fourth wedding anniversary.
0: Okay.
1: Carry on.
0: Oh, okay. Okay, okay then. Oh, with this music, this is Chris Capers. Yes, see what I mean? When he comes in, the show goes downhill. I know we've got about 17 more minutes left, and it goes downhill every time he comes in. This is Chris Capers, and about Tennessee Whiskey.

Yeah, Tennessee Whiskey, that's the title of it there, coming from Chris Stapleton there. Okay, moving on. Next up line, we've got Joe Jones and all about 10 Years.

0: Okay, we'll carry on with the music now, and this is Roy Dusty, and they're about Free Heart in the Triangle.
1: Tonight, as I sit

0: shoes from 1955 on there.
1: What?
0: See them shoes, 1955. They're yeah. got on now. Yeah. Carry talking and all that.
1: I'll carry on. Oh, sorry about that. That was Roy Dusty there and about Three Hearts in a Triangle. Now, we're going to carry on now. I'm trying to read it. We've got about 6 minutes left off the show to see what happened then. This is Bill Hives and about Funny the Way of Laugh.
0: I must say, you played some really nice music today, mate. Really nice music today. What's going on?

0: A funny way of laughter, there, that's it, coming from Bare Lives here. Can I squeeze one more in before he gets the hook out and pulls me off? I think it can. If it goes, I will be back with you on Tuesday between 12 and 2. I'll be flying solo because Bear Pally Gareth is not coming in, so I'll be flying solo on Tuesday. So whatever you do, enjoy the rest of the weekend and keep it vintage. This is Wanda Jackson. And do you know what? I'm in the middle of a heartache because he's on my left side.
1: On your right side.
0: He's not on my right side.

0: Well, that's all to finish of Al's show. That was a beautiful song, that. Al's just gone to our number three green room. Yeah, so anyway, wonderful show by Alan, then. It really was. I enjoy coming in that early, and it's just nice to be back, actually. I've been away for 2 weeks. 1 week I was really ill. Lost use of my legs again.
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Well, hello to our friends on the World Wide Web. Tom coming to you from Vintage Radio in downtown Birkenhead. And that was King Curtis there with Beach Party that we started our show with. And a huge thank you to Al. Al was going to stay in for me. As I said, I had a doctor's appointment. But thankfully, Alan didn't have to cover for me. There's only so much of Alan you can take. He's one of my best mates here in Vintage Radio, is young Al. Yes, he certainly is. Anyway, we shall move along now with Dead Man's Curve, and this is Jan and Dean, so here we jolly well go.

The last thing I remember, Doc, I started to swerve. And then I saw the Jag slide into the curve. I know I'll never forget that horrible sight. I guess I found out for myself that everyone was right.

Yes, there we had a John Dean there with Dead Man's Curve, and we shall move along gently because our next one eventually will be in the summer. Oh, Mr. Billy Fury, one of our lads from Liverpool. Here we go.

Yes, there it was. That was Mr. Billy Fury there with In Summer. And next we shall have Johnny Preston with Charming Billy. Here we go. It's like I've got Charming Alan just about to go out the door. What does them two fingers mean, mate? There's two of you or just one of you? Oops. Let's go with Charming Billy. Here we go.

Yes, short and sharp, sweet ending there it was. Charming Billy. And that was Johnny Preston. Now we shall have the Rivieras with California Sun. Lovely.

Curtis, California Sun. And that was, I beg your pardon, that was the Rivieras. The Rivieras. Oh, I've got somebody else's seat in today, I think. Anyway. In the meantime, we should go along now with Maybelline. And this is the one and only Mr. Charles Berry, known as Chuck.

0: baby somewhere hanging around.
1: And there we have Mr. Bo Diddley. Ellis McDaniel is his real name, is I believe. And that is Bo Diddley, and that was called Roadrunner. And our next one is going to be Dance by the Light. And this is the Magnificent Olympics.

Very short and sweet song was that, Dan. It was the Olympics with Dance by the Lights of the Silvery Moon. And the next song is Sea of Love, Sam Phillips and the Olympics. And the very first time I heard this song was a long, long time ago now, and it was Mr. Marty Wilde with this song. He had the hit in the UK charts, what became the charts in the UK at the time. And this is it, Sea of Love. Here we go.

lovely songs. It really was beautiful song, and that was by Sam Phillips, a big fan. Sam Phillips in the Olympics. I was still thinking of Marty Wilde with that song. Oh dear me. Anyway, now we shall ride the wild surf with Jan and Dean. Here we go. Lovely.

0: Well, we don't have to say who that was, do we? But I will. That was the Safaris with Wipeout. Absolutely wonderful. Magnificent. I couldn't play a touch of summer music, even though it's autumn now, without playing the Wipeout by the Safaris. That was wonderful. Anyway, we shall move along gently, because next we have School Is Out. And there's Gary Bonds, or Mr. Gary U.S. Bonds, as he was known.
1: One, two! One, two!

Yes, there it was, and that was the Surfers out, and I was Gary U.S. Bonds, absolutely wonderful. And the next song we'll be playing now is going to be Creedence Clearwater, and here it is, it's called Up Around the Bend.

Yes, there they are. That's Creedence Clearwater. When you think, they only went from 68 to 72. So what, 4 or 5 years? What a sound. What an exciting sound as well. Absolutely amazing. Anyway, that was then, this is now. Well, this... not quite now. This is now indeed the 50s and 60s, I would guess. We should move now to the next song. Is going to be Sea Cruise. And this is by Mr. Frankie Ford. Here we go.

fabulous, exciting sound, that is, it really is. It's wonderful. Sea Cruise. And as I said, I was Frankie Ford. And in the meantime, we shall move along with Chuck Berry. And this is The Promised Land.

Yes, there it was. That was The Promised Land, and that was Mr. Chuck Berry. Absolutely wonderful. And we're moving on. We have Summertime now, and this is the Marcells. Love these, man.

Yes, they've had them all sales with Summertime, and I've got an absolutely haunting version of that by Jim Vincent. Absolutely, it's amazing, the falsettos in it. Anyway, if I remember, I'll try and dig that out for next week when I'm on, and it's just amazing, it really is. In the meantime, I wanted to play John Fogerty and the Creedence last week, but I'd forgotten, and to top it all, I even left him in the studio accidentally, but I'm glad I did, because I'd remembered him this week now. In the meantime, we're going to have Creedence Clearwater, and when you think this is 54 years ago maybe when this came out, maybe 55 years ago, and it's called Cotton Fields. So here we go, Creedence Clearwater Revival.

right to the very last notes. It was absolutely brilliant. And that was Creedence Clearwater with Cotton Fields. And a little thing to read out now, between the 24th, between the 22nd and the 24th of October 2026, the Gladstone Theatre is putting on a show by the St. Paul's Musical Theatre Company. And what's it called? Oh, it's called The Wind in the Willows. Oh, brilliant. I love that show. It's brilliant. It really is. And the evening performance starts at 7:30 and the Saturday matinee at 2:30. Adult prices £18 and a child £12. And a family ticket for two adults and two children is £50. Right. So that's the 22nd, the 24th of October 26th, the Gladstone Theatre in Greendale Road in Port Sunlight. And the postcode is CH624XB. And that's X-Ray Bravo. And is there a telephone number? I'll have a look in. Oh, yes, there is. 0151 643 8757. So that's 0151 643 8757. And that's the gladstonetheatre.org.uk. Right, and now she'll move along with my music. And the next one we'll be playing now is Over the Mountain. And this is Johnny and Joe. Here we go.

Well, that was Guitar Boogie, and would you believe that was actually Mr. Chuck Berry? You can tell the little guitar licks that it's influenced by Chuck Berry, but it actually was Chuck Berry, as I say, with Guitar Boogie, and it was absolutely magnificent. In the meantime, we should move now, Island of Dreams, and there's only one band that could ever sing this. You're correct, that's the Springfields. Here we go.

Absolutely fabulous. When we're up here, 58, 59, 1960 maybe. 1960 probably. Absolutely wonderful, it really was. Now we shall have Curtis Lee with Under the Moon of Love. And there used to be a lad in Liverpool, his name was Lee Curtis. He probably in his 80s now, if he's still with us, but he was a good singer as well as his son. And he took the name Lee Curtis from Curtis Lee. I never did know what his real name was. Anyway, that's by the by. This is Under the Moon of Love, and this is Mr. Curtis Lee.

Yes, there it was, Curtis Lee, Under the Moon of Love. And earlier on this year, my daughter and myself went to see Shewaddy Waddy at the New Brighton Floral Pavilion in New Brighton and Wallasey on Merseyside. It was absolutely fabulous, this show, and that's all I can say about it. I met a couple of lads there with the wives that had been friends in 69 years or so. Long time, yes, a long time. Anyway, we shall move now with Little Old Lady from Pasadena. And this is Jan and Dean.

Yes, that was True Love, and that was Mr. Carl Perkins. And our next song now, we slow it down a little bit now, a lovely singer by the name of Kathy Young, and this is called A Thousand Stars. This is really nice.

And then I sent them to the song as well, and that was Kathy Young, and that was called A Thousand Stars. And next we have John and Dean, and this was actually a B-side of the very first hit that they had, and this is called Surfer Joe. Poor lad who got called up for the American, the USA, they had to cover his long blonde hair.

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He was hanging five and walking the nose, and when the meet was over, the trophy

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When the surf was up, he still had his day. They caught him at the trestle down by the sea. And now poor Joe is doomed KB.

0: Joe.
1: Yes, there he was, Surfer Joe. Surfer Joe with his long blonde hair cut off and he became a Marine. And he did feel the chill. Ah, well, say no more on that, I suppose. Here we shall finish this part. Now, this is with Margie. And this is the indomitable Mr. Fats Domino.

Yes, there we are. Danny and the Juniors at the Hop. And the sad thing, the lad who plays, the lead singer, Danny, he actually committed suicide in the mid-60s, I do believe, because they seemed to not so much fall out of favour, but they just didn't have any more hits in the US of A. And apparently he got depressed through it. Life is not so sad or so bad that you should do things like that, just because it's just music at the end of the day. And as much as we love it, you know, music does move on, except with me. Anyway, now we shall have Rock and Rollers Here to Stay, but again, this is by Danny and the Juniors. Here we go.

Yes, there it was, and that was Danny and the Juniors, and their rock and roll is here to stay. And we should move along because our next song is going to be Little Richard, I do believe, if I can just bring it up one more. Yes, Little Richard and Lucille. Here we are.

Yes, there he was, the Georgie Peach himself, Little Richard. Lucille. And I always love a man with an unusual name called Preston Epps, E-P-P-S. And this is called Bongo Rock. It would have been if I'd have pressed the right button there. Let's go back. Here we go. Preston Epps.

Well, that was the instrumental version of Bongo Rock. There is another song called Bongo Rock, and but that wasn't it, obviously. And we shall move gently. I'm just going back a couple of little songs here. It's absolutely brilliant. We've just had Danny and the Juniors on, we at the Hop. So let's have Johnny and the Hurricanes with Red River Rock. Here we go.

the great Johnny and Hurricanes there with Red River Rock. And we should move along now because our next song is going to be Mr. Marty Wilde. And this is Teenager in Love. Here we go.

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John Smith, I do believe his real name is. Anyway, that's by the by. His stage name was Marty Robbins. It wasn't, it was Marty Wilde. Marty Robbins is the American fella. Anyway, we shall move now. We have Drums on My Beat, and this is Mr. Sandy Nelson. Here we go.

said it was. There was Sunday Nelson, drums and my bass, and it would have been flat as a fluke, that song, without the instrumental. Well, that's only my humble opinion, by the way, nobody else's. And now we shall have Mr. Chuck Berry with Go, Go, Go.

Yes, the killer himself there with Sweet Little 16, and that was Mr. Jerry Lee Lewis. And we shall move now because our next one's What a Party. And this is the gentleman himself called Fats Domino.

Well, there it was, and what a party, and that was Mr. Fats Domino. And our next song now is one of my favourite rock and roll singers, they're all my favourites. This is Iran. I really like this man's voice, his falsettos are beautiful. It's just that he was a sad man towards the end of his life, and a very, very troubled man. But this is Eugene Vincent Craddock, known to the world as Gene Vincent. And here it is, Pistol Packin' Mama. This was the Andrews Sisters, and what was his name? It'll come to me in a minute, doesn't matter.

0: Yes, Gene Vincent. Bing Crosby was the singer. I do believe it was with the Andrews Sisters. They had hits in America, in the US of A, with their Pistol Packin' Mama. I do believe it was from a film as well. Anyway, that's by the by. We shall move along with our music now, because our next song is going to be, whoops, here we go, Razzle Dazzle. Razzle Dazzle. And this is Bill Haley and the Comets.
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Yes, there it was, Razzle Dazzle, and that was Bill Haley and the Comets, formerly, well, still Bill Haley and the Comets, isn't it? Before that, what would they call the Saddlemen? Before that, they were a country and western band. It's called the Saddlemen. Anyway, now we shall have the late Eddie Cochran. 1960, would you believe, Eddie Cochran passed away 66 years ago. Easter just gone. So time, tempus fugius, as we say, or time flies if you're in England. This is called Sweetie Pie, Eddie Cochran.

Yes, Eddie Cochran there with Sweetie Pie. How sad, so sad. What a great entertainer Eddie Cochran was. And we lost them all, didn't we? Buddy Holly, Eddie Cochran, you name them, we lost them. We really did. Richie Valens, the Big Bopper. That was the start of it. Anyway, now we shall move along because our next song is going to be Rambush. Rambunctious. I'll just say it. Well, it's the Ventures and it's instrumental.

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I can say it now. Anyway, now we shall have Mr. Tommy Steele. And this is the Rock with the Caveman Man. 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

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Now we shall have Robot Man. And this is by Connie Francis. Here we go.

0: There was Robot Man, and that was Miss Connie Francis. Constance Francanero, as her name was. And now we shall move Speedy Gonzales, and this is Patrick Boone. Pat Boone, here we go.
1: It was a moonlit night in old Mexico. I walked alone between some old adobe haciendas. Suddenly, I heard the plaintive cry of a young Mexican girl.

Well, this is the last song I'll be playing now. That's a cut Papoon short there, because I want to play Goodnight Mr. Flintstone, Mrs. Flintstone by the Piltdown Men. So until the next time we meet, thank you very much for the ears, and bye bye.

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1: 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Here until 4.

What a way to start. Thomas Dolby, Hyperactive. Hiya, how you all doing? It's Sunday afternoon. It's Melks. I'm here until 4 o'clock with Back to the 80s. Every song from the 80s. 0742 144 1409. Get in touch. The WhatsApp machine is working and waiting for your calls, your messages. Come on in and join us. Joe Jackson, stepping out.

That's Joe Jackson stepping out, bringing the levels down a little bit from Thomas Dolby. I like to start with a bright, bright, cheerful number. And so last week it was Thomas Dolby's She Blinded Me With Science, wasn't it? Yeah, and this week it's Hyperactive. So it's Sunday afternoon, another Sunday afternoon with Malks here until 4 o'clock, playing every song from the 80s that I can possibly think of that I thoroughly enjoy. If you don't like the 80s, then I suggest you switch off and go and listen to something else. 0742 144 1409. If you want a song played, message me. Come on. My WhatsApp is clear. I've not heard anything so far. And being a Sunday, who's doing a roast dinner? Anybody doing roast? Oh, I love a roast. What's your favourite? 0742 144 1409. Steve.

here until 4 p.m. on Vintage Radio with a beating heart of Birkenhead. That was Curiosity Killed the Cat, Down to Earth. Ben Volpier Pirot. Do you remember him? He used to wear a beret, didn't he? Or beret, however you want to say it. Yeah. China Crisis, Wishful Thinking. 0742 144 1409. Get your calls in.

China crisis, wishful thinking. I think wishful thinking for me would be going back to my flat today and somebody's cooked me a roast dinner, which would be difficult because I live alone. So there's not likely to be anybody else there. So if there's anybody going to be doing the cooking, it's going to be me. And I don't have anything prepared. So 0742 144 1409. What's your favourite roast? Beef? Lamb? Chicken? Mmm. Oh.

House Martins with Caravan of Love. Back to the 80s with me, Melks, here until 4 o'clock. Caravans. I'm not sure about caravans, but myself and Sarah, we keep talking about camper vans and how one day we are going to be touring not just the country, but Europe and possibly further afield. You know, getting into a VW camper van and just travelling around. Oh, wouldn't that just be idyllic? 0742 144 1409 if you want a song played. This is F.R. David and Words.

F.R. David, words. 82 days till Christmas. What are you going to do? Well, if you tell you what, if you want any Christmas cards, there's a really good card shop in Heswell. Don't say anything, right? But there's some really nice people that work there. But there's one lady in particular that is, as we say, rather attractive and a splendid young lady. But don't let on that I've told you to go there. Madness, it must be love.

0: Madness.
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0: I know the feeling. Been with young Sarah now for just over a year. Oh, God, how that's flown by, but some of the best times ever. She is just absolutely blinking amazing. And I know you get fed up with me spouting on about Sarah, but I can't help it because I don't have anybody else to talk about to her about her. And, oh, she is just amazing. Lionel Richie, this is for you, Sarah. Stuck on you.

Randy Crawford with Almaz. And before that was Lionel Richie, Stuck on You. Partway through that, I was interrupted by a video call from my niece, Amanda, in Texas. So I'll be calling her back at 4:30 when I finish the show. Back to the 80s with Malps. Vintage Radio, The Beaten Heart of Birkenhead.

Christians with Harvest for the World. Back to the 80s on Vintage Radio, the beating heart of Birkenhead. With me, Lana Malkin, here until 4 o'clock on this Sunday afternoon. How's the weekend been? Anybody else had a good weekend? I've had a fantastic weekend. Myself and Sarah got together last night and we had a lovely Indian takeaway. And it was really, really nice. And then a slow, lazy, relaxing Sunday morning. You cannot beat a slow, relaxing Sunday morning. Apart from sleep, we both seem to be affected by sleep. When we're together, we want to just sleep. Which, it's not a bad thing, is it? This is Big Country and Chance.

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smash Jim Diamond. I should have known better. The unique voice of Jim Diamond. So that's nearly the first hour gone. We're rapidly approaching 3 o'clock on this Sunday afternoon. The roast debate is still going on. 0742 144 1409. So far, I've had no messages. So great. Thank you. Boris Gardner, I want to wake up with you.

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with Melks on Vintage Radio, the beating heart of Birkenhead. So later on today, 6 till 7, we've got the Power Hour with Luke Seddon, and 7 till 9, Sunday Night Rock Cafe with Paul. But I'm here until 4 with a lot more 80s, and one of my favourites from the 80s is Howard Jones, and this is a new song.

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Blue Zoo, Cry Boy Cry. Told you it's slightly different, didn't I? I don't actually remember that from the 80s, so that's probably because I grew up in South Africa and it's probably a song that wasn't released there at the time. But anybody else remember that? 0742 144 1409. This is The Primitives and Crash.

always forget about the little bit at the end there. King, Love and Pride. This is Back to the 80s. With Malks on Vintage Radio, The Beating Heart of Birkenhead. Sorry, I was getting sidetracked then because I've got a request. 0742 144 1409. And the request is, actually, it's one of my favourite artists as well from the 80s. This request has come all the way from Texas. This is my niece, Amanda, who I will be seeing in a couple of weeks' time. I'll be going over there for a little break. So she's requested T'Pau, China in Your Hand. Amanda, here's T'Pau, China in Your Hand.

That's the power, China in your hand, especially for Amanda in Texas. This show goes worldwide. It's amazing, isn't it? I get listeners in South Africa, Texas, Spittle, West Kirby. Yeah, local too. I hope you're all enjoying it. Amanda, I hope you enjoyed that song. And thanks for making the request. John Parson, Elmer's Fire. Open brackets, Man in Motion, close brackets.

John Pass and Elmo's Fire. Amanda's just messaged. She's still dancing around listening to the songs. She's thoroughly enjoying all the songs from the 80s. Well, it's Sunday afternoon, till 4. Melks, back to the 80s. That's all I play is songs from the 80s. How'd you follow John Parr? How about Mickey by Tony Bezzel?

80s with Malx on Vintage Radio, the beating heart of Birkenhead. That was Tony Basil and Mickey. Another cracking song from the 80s. If you've got any suggestions, you know, like Manda did, just get in touch. I'm going back, calling it down a little bit. Bit of Bucks Fizz, Land of Make Believe.

0: who came today, but had to go to visit you. 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
1: It's back to the 80s, easing Birkenhead gently into Sunday dinner time with nostalgia, soft synths, and zero pressure to achieve anything.

Remember that hat, the safety dance? That was the extended club mix. That's why it was a little bit longer. But still good, though, wasn't it? Oh, yeah. It's a bit of a blast from the past. PhD, I won't let you down. I'm only here for another 15 minutes. But I won't let you down.

Remember to stop singing before you open the microphones, because you nearly heard me singing at a very high-pitched tone, which you probably don't want to listen to. Back to the 80s with Malx on Vintage Radio, the beating heart of Birkenhead. That was PhD, I Won't Let You Down. Only another 12 minutes and I'll be out of here. But I'll be back again, obviously, next Sunday. This is Grace Jones, pull up to the bumper.

That's Bros, Drop the Boy. This is Back to the 80s with Mouse on Vintage Radio, the beating heart of Birkenhead. It's rapidly approaching 4 o'clock, which means it's time for me to get out of here. So my last song is coming up shortly. Thank you so much for listening. Amanda in Texas, thank you so much. And thanks for the song request. Sarah in West Kirby, thank you for listening. And everybody else that was listening, thank you so much. Hope you all enjoy the rest of your weekend. And I'll be back again next week, Sunday, 2 till 4. So until then, this is Depeche Mode, Check the Disease. And I'm saying goodbye. Thanks everyone for listening. Cheerio, bye.

apologies for that, a little bit behind time, so we're going to make up for it. It's Mark Lees, definitely live now at the Vintage Radio Studio. It's all-time music great. It's a Monday between 12 and 2. Lots of songs and sounds that you don't get on national radio anymore. Whatever you're doing, take it easy. Let's get the show on the road.

0: winner.
1: We got there in the end, didn't we? Engelbert Humperdinck with a quando, getting the show off to a nice little dance around the studio. Yes, so here we go on Vintage Radio, the beating heart of Birkenhead, live from our studios here, just 5 minutes walk from Hamilton Square, round the clock, 24 hours a day, 7 days a week. Following me at 2, of course, will be Barry with his Hotchpotch show. Lots of great fun, tunes, show tunes, quiz, jokes, you name it with Barry. That's coming up a little bit later on. But we're in the hot seat now for 2 hours. Great songs and sounds coming your way right round. Here's Natalie Cole in a pink Cadillac. Good afternoon. Take it easy.

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And don't forget, on WhatsApp, on 07421 44 1409. And we look forward to

Ooh, la la la. That's an all-time music great, it really is, isn't it? The late, great Steve Harley and his big million-selling hit, Come Up and See Me and Make Me Smile. Well, we are. We always smile here at Vintage Radio. It's a great, fun day. Barry's going to follow me at 2, as I say. And then after Barry, there'll be a rerun of Jerry Devine's Afternoon Delight till 6. And then between 6 and 8, something for everyone with our Colette. And don't forget, it is a request show as well. So if you've got any requests you'd like, just email them into the studio. We'll give you all the information on that throughout the show. And if Colette's got it, she'll spin it for you. And she comes right up to date as well. Goldie and oldies, but all the latest sounds as well. And then between 8 till late, normally till about 11 o'clock at night, Top Cat Anthony Pears in the studio with his late night soul flavour show. And it really is a lovely, lovely laid back late night show. So it's a full day here at Vintage Radio. Now you make sure you stay tuned on that button and tell your friends Vintage Radio, the place to be. And do that right now.

Who else could it be? ABBA, of course, and the name of the game. Before that, it was The Creatures and Right Now. But ABBA, we often refer to, of course, well, we always refer to the Beatles as the Fab Four. Don't forget, Gareth's show is tomorrow afternoon between 2 and 4, an hour with the Beatles and a Strictly Dance show. But I always say on Vintage Radio, ABBA, been around with Waterloo since 1974, 52 years on the music scene, you know, and they've never really went away. They're definitely got to be the second Fab Four. All those great tunes, Dancing Queen, you name it. If you're ever doing a little disco or you've got friends around or a party like that, and they're not doing much or they're just sitting down, put Dancing Queen on. You'll fill the floor straight away. But that was ABBA and the name of the game. It's a little bit cooler today. It's just nice, but there's not much sunshine out there. So I think we need a little bit of a help from Mr. Willie Nelson.

Oh, that's what you call easy listening at its best, eh? Satin Doll, the great Duke Ellington hit, played for you there beautifully by Werner Muller and his orchestra on the old Decca Phase 4 stereo albums. They sounded beautiful when played on a good hi-fi, and they sound good on Alexa on vintage radio as well. And before that, the sound of Mr. Willie Nelson and the old Eric and Ernie, of course, Bring Me Sunshine. How are you doing? How did your weekend go? Yes, time moves on, doesn't it? The 5th of October. It's just unbelievable. It just seems to have gone so fast for me this year, anyhow. No sooner you look around, the summer sort of almost was over now, really, isn't it? And we're moving into the autumn and the dark nights are rolling in and shops are full of Halloween and, dare I say, Christmas. Oh,

0: That was Connie Francis on her way to San Jose. There's Sir Tom, classic Green Green Grass of Home.
1: The old hometown looks the same.

absolute million-selling classic for Sir Tom Jones. He mightn't be on The Voice anymore. What a silly move that was from ICB. If anybody knows more about music and singers, it's Sir Tom. But there you go. But he stays with us on Vintage Radio, and he always will be, because he's an all-time music great. And this is an all-time music great. This was a big floor dance filler way back in the 80s from Viola Wills.

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Yeah, of course, massive hit. Originally, of course, with Gene Pitney. Mark Allman, he did a duet with him as well, but that was his own solo version of Something's Got a Hold of My Heart. Barry along at two with the Hotchpot Show, quiz, joke, show of the week, you name it. And if I remember, because it's the first Monday of the month, I could be wrong, but he normally has it as an all-musical show. So every track he plays is associated with a musical, because musical theatre is his thing. Barry's been involved with musical theatre for a very, very long time. Directed, produced, starred in all sorts of productions, played everything from Fagin to Scrooge. You name it, Barry has done it. Right, an absolute legend, an absolute national treasure. She bowed out just a few years ago at the grand age of 103. What a lovely full life, and what beautiful sounds and music she gave to all of us during those war years. Dame Vera Lynn, and here's a beautiful golden oldie from the great lady herself.

Isn't that beautiful? 1937, nearly 90 years old and still gorgeous. Could have been written yesterday. As I always say, there's no time limit on music. Whether you're listening to the classics, a bit of Mozart or Beethoven, could have been written last week. And there is a perfect example, that old feeling from 1937 and beautifully sung by Vera Lynn. Oh, the toys are out. Well, that's the name of the group.

Yeah, Tony Bennett and the Fred Astaire classic, Let's Face the Music and Dance. And before that, The Toys Were Out. That's the name of the group. Yeah, and a Lover's Concerto. Do you remember that one? Cilla did a great version of that as well. We must spin that one from Cilla. But that was The Toys. A jukebox classic, you might say, and a Lover's Concerto. A Glenn Miller classic now, beautifully done by the brilliant harmony group that were Manhattan Transfer.

Jeff Love and the orchestra. What an orchestra he had. Did all those great albums way back in the 70s. I used to buy them with me pocket money. Me pocket money. All those great albums. I think every household had a copy of, you know, the great Western movie themes and the big war movie themes. I did all the dance albums and the lovely waltz albums and love movie themes. Jeff Love, our music for pleasure. Do you remember them? On the carousels in Woolworths and WH Smith's. I think they were about 75p for an LP. Now they're asking about 20 quid for an LP. Ridiculous, I know. But there you go. One Note Samba, the Jeff Love Orchestra. And before that, beautiful, weren't they great, Manhattan Transfer, Chanson d'Amour and all that. But that was the Glenn Miller hit, Tuxedo Junction, and beautifully done. We're into the second hour of the show. Don't forget, this show rolls out again on Friday, so you could be tuned in on the Friday repeat, listening to between noon and two. So tell your friends, if you miss this one, you can't catch it, Friday, you just tune in and you get it rolled out again. I'll be back, of course, on Wednesday at the movies. We take over the local audience cinema. I run up to the projection room and we get the reels rolling. We have 2 hours of great movie songs and soundtracks from the great days of the silver screen for 2 hours. Again, music and songs basically like this show that you don't really hear on national radio anymore. Community radio, the best radio around. A lot more people are tuning in now to community radio to hear the local gossip and news and what's going on. And 99.9% of the time, there's no adverts rolling out. Every 5 minutes, adverts going out and annoying you. And oh, just great music and a bit of chat in between. And talking about chat, you got Barry coming up at 2 o'clock with his Something for Everyone show. You know you're going to have a good time with Barry. Probably be a musical show, I reckon, this week, because it's the first Monday of the month. And it'll be the quiz, the jokes, everything. You're going to have lots and lots of good times and lots of happiness.

Ooh, she's a little tiger. Great track from the 60s, April Stevens and Teach Me Tiger. And before that, the legend that was and still is and always will be one of this country's greatest ever comedians. He'll never be topped. Sir Ken Dodd. Doddy, the king of Noddy Asher. Happiness. And don't forget Ken. He was the one who kept the Beatles. Yes, he kept the Beatles off the top spot. In 1965, with his hit single Tears, it spent 5 weeks at number one. Originally recorded, I didn't know, way back in 1930 by Rudy Valley, but Ken made it his own in 1965. Unbelievable. And when you think about it, in that decade, Ken's record, it was the third highest selling UK single of the entire 60s, beaten only by two tracks by the Beatles, She Loves You and I Wanna Hold Your Hand. Ken, he was a giant, wasn't he? Right up to the end, even, he was still making us laugh and doing the audience right up to, I think it was his 90th birthday. An absolute legend. I love the audience with Ken. Love it. I just love the bit when he goes all about the tax man, you know, and that all that other business. Yeah, and he goes, he's out there going, oh, yeah, you know, these are crazy tax. And, you know, I thought it was still 2p in the pound, all that caper. But he's got his hand out there like that, so he's got like a card, you know, a piece of paper like that, and he's sort of squiggling it as he's right, and he goes like that, yeah, yeah, they said it's better to give than to receive. They said they'd keep in touch. Oh, Ken, gone but never forgotten. Can watch any of his shows over and over again, and what a beautiful singing voice as well he had. I had the pleasure of meeting up with Lady Anne, his widow there, and just talking about Ken to her, and she was made up. I said, you know, Ken will just live on forever. He's only having a rest. And she said, I know. And so proud of him she was as well. Here's an all-time music great. Wow, this is gold. I've not spun this track for a long, long time. And I just looked at it and I thought, you know what? It's time it had to play again. This is Harry Nilsson on all-time music greats.

Yeah, an all-time favourite on the all-time music greats, and one of my favourite tracks of all time, the Johnny Mann Singers, of course, and Jimmy Webb's Up, Up and Away. And it was a favourite of my radio hero, Desmond Carrington, on his all-time music great show, which this show, of course, is named after in honour of his memory and the great shows he used to do on Radio 2. Sadly no longer with us, but God, I've got a lot of his shows uploaded and I often play them, and what a presenter he was. The great Desmond Carrington, him along with the likes of David Jacobs, Ray Moore, John Donne, Terry Wogan, you name it, the brilliant Colin Berry, all those great names that used to be on the radio. Sadly no more. And before that, on the old magic flute, Sir James Galway, and that Flight of the Bumblebee buzzing all around the studio. And then, of course, preceding that, it was Harry Nilsson. Wasn't that beautiful? And the gorgeous, absolutely wonderful Without You. What a gold record that was. Married to Dame Joan Collins, her daughter Tara Newley's got into the show business as well, but one of her early marriages was to the legendary Anthony Newley. What an all-round entertainer he was. He wrote songs, he wrote music. Don't forget The Candyman with Leslie Bricus, Goldfinger, the Bond song. Yes, oh yes, a lot of tracks were penned by Anthony Newley, and What Kind of Fool Am I, all those great numbers. He was just a great all-round entertainer. I remember seeing him in Scrooge at the Empire Liverpool. He was brilliant in the role of Scrooge. And, of course, up on the big screen, remember him in Dr. Doolittle, the big movie with Rex Harrison. I remember saying to him when we were chatting to him, Anthony, what was it like working with Rex Harrison? I mean, and he looked sort of both ways, left and right, in case Rex was around, and he just said, a pain in the backside.

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And don't forget, on WhatsApp, on 074 214 1409. And we look forward to hearing from you.

you tell them, Alma. What a voice, the late, great Alma Cogan, forever remembered, though, on all-time music greats and the Beatles classic, I Feel Fine. And once again, if you're a Beatles fan, tomorrow afternoon, tune in between the hours of 2 and 4, Gareth Morris with his Hour with the Beatles and Strictly Dance Music. And before that, what a voice, what an entertainer, the late, great Anthony Newley and the Cole Porter classic with a touch of the old Moonlight Sonata at the start. I love that version of It's All Right With Me. Over the weekend, they did a rerun of the Pet Shop Boys talking to Dermot O'Leary. They were sitting in the Electric Cinema in London, beautiful cinema, and he was playing all the old clips of the career and all that. And seriously, Neil Tennant and Chris, two great guys, and been on the music scene, what now, for well over 40 years, and all those big hits, and quite controversial at times as well, and they were ahead of the time where the lots of great dance classics, but really, really nice guys, and of course they did Glastonbury as well, had thousands singing along with them. The Pet Shop Boys, yes indeed. Did they meet in a pet shop? No, I don't think they did, but brilliant. The Pet Shop Boys, we're talking about them, let's hear from them. It would be a sin not to. That opens up to one of the all-time music greats. Here we go, Neil and Chris. It's a sin.

Oh, Neil and Chris Tennant, of course. The Pet Shop Boys. It's a sin. It's a sin. Sure is a sin not to play them. There they go on all-time music greats, because it certainly is. Barry here at 2, of course, with his Hotchpotch show. Following Barry, of course, will be a rerun, as I said earlier on, of Jerry Devine's Afternoon Delight. If you missed that one, you can pick that one up then. And then between 6 and 8, of course, something for everyone with Colette. Don't forget, it's a request show, so please feel free to send your requests in if Colette has it. And she has lots here. A round of today's as well, she will play it for you. And then between 8 till 11, it's Soul Flavours, Late Night Soul Sounds on Vintage Radio with our jazz expert, the man with the golden trumpet, Anthony Topcat Pierce, in the studio. And then tomorrow, quick look ahead to tomorrow, the Irish Music Show, of course, with our Alan between 12 and 2. The Beatles Swallows between 2 and 4 with Gareth. And then jumping ahead a little bit further again to Wednesday, Colette's back on the airwaves on Wednesday morning, live with 10 till noon, with something for everyone. Again, if you've got a request, do send it in. 12 till 2, the legendary Roger Wright Music Show. Roger always has a great show. Lots of trivia as well, tells you all about the tracks. 2 till 4, some guy called Mark Lee's in the studio. That's me, at the movies. If you love your movie songs and soundtracks, tune into that one. That's between 2 and 4. And then between 8 and 10, it's a bit of rock with soul. Mr. Chris Jarry blows the studio apart. Bit like Moira does on a Saturday. Moira L, if you like all things rock, of course, don't forget she does her show 4 till 6 on a Saturday, and of course on a Sunday as well. Don't forget our very own Paul with his Sunday Night Rock Cafe. So there's lots to choose from. It's a full day on a Monday here at Vintage Radio, so make sure you stay tuned to that. And a quick reminder, of course, as well, over the weekend period between 2 and 4, Lionel Malcolm is back on the airways with his 80s show live in the studio on a Sunday between 2 and 4. It's a great show. Make sure you tune into that one as well.

0: Oh, what a noisy bunch they are. But beautifully done, the crew of the Ark Royal and their version of the Roger Whittaker hit, of course. The Last Were Well. And before that, it was Carol Bayer, Sailor, of course, and You're Moving Out Today. Just moved in. It's Barry. Good afternoon, Barry.
1: Good afternoon.
0: Oh, I love it, love it. Barry's with us in the studio, and as I was correct in saying, it's the first Monday of the month, so it's an all-musical show, Barry.
1: It's an all-musical show, Mammy.
0: Every track is connected with the musicals.
1: Every single track.
0: So, remind me, do you have an artist now, or is it...
1: No.
0: It's just all musicals.
1: All musicals this week.
0: Isn't that fabulous? And Barry's just been telling me, of course, he's celebrating his 60th wedding anniversary.
1: 50th.
0: I'm putting years on the guy. He's just... It was your golden, wasn't it?
1: It was my golden.
0: It was Barry's golden. If you remember, we did mention it a couple of weeks back. And, of course, he's off on the Love Boat on a lovely cruise. So that'll be lovely the week after next. So because of that cruise coming up, next week's show, just to let you know in advance, is going to be like a sailing show. So everything's sort of going to be to do with cruising and sailing and whatnot. No doubt your quiz and all that,
1: I saw an advert in the paper yesterday. It said, yacht for sale.
0: Yeah.
1: Well, what else do you do with this?
0: He's so... Barry's along in about 10 minutes' time. George Harrison now. Brilliant. My Sweet Lord.

0: George Harrison. And don't forget, once again, you're a Beatles fan. You got tomorrow afternoon with our very own Gareth Morris and his hour with the Beatles. Brilliant, brilliant stuff. Okay, taking us up to time now, here's a great singer and a great voice, Mr. Jerry Monroe. Beautiful, Love Is All.
1: Yeah.

Wasn't that beautiful? The late, great Jerry Munro. I think he made his name on Opportunity Knocks. Great singer, did some great songs. Love Is All, originally a big hit, of course, for Mr. Engelbert Humperdinck. So there you go. That wraps up all-time music greats for this Monday afternoon. I shall be back, of course, on Wednesday when I take you to the movies between 2 and 4. And don't forget, this show repeats out again on Friday between noon and 2. And an overnight repeat tonight kicks off at midnight till 2 of last week's show. And Barry's show kicks off between 2 and 4 a little bit later on tonight.

0: So Barry's on his way with his musical specials. You're going to have great fun for the next 2 hours. Barry will talk you through all the musicals. He's been in lots of them himself as well. So that's going to be great fun.
1: Too many.
0: And then following Barry, of course, will be Jerry Devine's Afternoon Delights. Colette's on between 6 and 8, live, of course, with their request show, Something for Everyone. Then Top Cat, Anthony Pierce, between 8 and 11. It's a full Monday on Vintage Radio. Stay tuned. Barry's here. Thanks for having me at yours. Lots of love. I'll see you Wednesday. Bye.

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3: Hello, my vintage friends. 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Repeated later on Fridays nowadays. Coming to you from our palatial studio on the Wirral. We've got a linking segues show today. And here's a wonderful pair to tickle your nostalgic glands right from the off. Starting with a wonderful number one record from 1962.

The first track of those two featured the Shadows and their wonderful land. Maybe it is a wonderful land because it's a land of a thousand dances, as celebrated notoriously by Wilson Pickett, 1966. Either way, it's a dreamland. Here comes Gordon Lightfoot.

Those two songs, my vintage friends, were called Dreamland and Dreamland, and what a sweet pair they made. The first Dreamland there came from Gordon Lightfoot's fabulous 1978 LP Endless Wire, and the second from a rather strange compilation CD by Mary Chapin Carpenter. The CD is called Party Doll and Other Favourites, issued in 1999. Dreamland is the land of the imagination, so imagine that.

The first track in that pair was called Imagine That, and it was by Patsy Cline. Yes, Patsy Cline, the great Patsy Cline. And then John Lennon's Imagine. John Lennon's Imagine has inspired many of us, and as Christy Moore has said, the least that we can do is make John Lennon's dream come true. Even the musical shape of Christy Moore's song is similar.

You may be wondering what those two tracks had in common. Well, Christy Moore was the first singer there, and that's played in honour of my friend, the late Christy McHale, and his wife, Samantha, who was serenaded by Kenny Ball. So firstly, in that segue, we enjoyed The Least We Could Do by Christy Moore from his Ride On CD, and then our nostalgic lands were tickled by Samantha by Kenny Ball and his Jazzmen in early 1961, their first hit single. Kenny Ball's Jazzmen also had a big success with their instrumental version of Green Leaves of Summer, and here is a version of that song by, well, by who? And come to that, who's singing the brilliant Leaves-related number that follows this one?

I think that's absolutely brilliant. Doesn't he do it well? Firstly, there, we heard Green Leaves of Summer, and then secondly, Nothing Shaking But the Leaves on the Trees, respectively by Peter and Gordon singing the Green Leaves of Summer, and then by Eddie Fontaine, a classic rock and roll song also covered by George Harrison. And when it comes to shaking, who's better at that than Shaking Stevens, eh?

two real admirable troopers they are, Shaking Stevens and Marty Wilde. Marty Wilde is still touring, you know, at the age of 87. Shaking Stevens' Jezebel came out in 1989, covering a much-recorded song originally from the 1950s. In 1962, Marty Wilde's Jezebel was his penultimate single hit. We've just heard today his final single hit, a real classic, Ever Since You Said Goodbye to Me. And that brings us neatly to Every Time You Say Goodbye. Yes, we say goodbye, and then what would I say?

Yeah. Ella Fitzgerald was the singer on Every Time We Say Goodbye, as I dare say you noticed. And then we heard that stonking version of What Did I Say, sung by Bobby Darin. Ray Charles didn't foresee what he began with, What Did I Say, did he? As so many others came along to cover it, and often do it very well. Mind you, my vintage friends, Ray Charles himself could do a mean cover version. Here comes a Ray Charles cover version of one of the best-known songs by Tony Joe White, in a segue with the great Tony Joe himself.

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Somebody up there ought to turn it off, you know. Especially since it's raining all over the world, you know. I'll be better. I'll be better. I'll be better. I'll be better. I'll be better. I'll be better. I'll be better. I'll be better. I'll be better. I'll be better. I'll be better. I'll be better. I'll be better. I'll be better. I'll be better. I'll be better. I'll be better. I'll be better. I'll be better. I'll be better. I'll be better. I'll be better. I'll be better. I'll be better. I'll be better. I'll be better. I'll be better. I'll be better. I'll be better. I'll be better. I'll be better. I'll be better. I'll be better. I'll be better. I'll be better. I'll be better. I'll be better. I'll be better. I'll be better. I'll be better. I'll be better. I'll be better. I'll be better. I'll be better. I'll be better. I'll be better. I'll be better. I'll be better. I'll be better. I'll be better. I'll be better. I'll be better. I'll be better. I'll be better. I'll be better. I'll be better. I'll be better. I'll be better. I'll be better. I'll be better. I'll be better. I'll be better. I'll be better. I'll be better.

Tony Joe White was the common factor in those two remarkable tracks. Tony Joe White's Rainy Night in Georgia was one of his very first compositions and recordings, recorded in 1969. It's been much covered since, notably by Brooke Benson and by Randy Crawford. And Ray Charles's version stands up well in all the company. Another of Tony Joe's early songs was the second one in that segue. They caught the devil and they put him in jail in Eudora, Arkansas. Yes, all that is indeed the title. I hope you followed the remarkable words. That's the real devil there, not just some human called the devil, that's Anil Sadaka's little devil or Frank Ifill's lucky devil. And here is the real devil again. Oh, my vintage friends, if you can, stop what you're doing and listen to Martin Carthy's rendition of a genuine Aberdeenshire ballad, The Devil and the Feathery Wife. His daughter Eliza will come after him with one of the Waterston songs originally on Bright Phoebus in 1972 from the CD of covers of Bright Phoebus issued in 2013.

0: Carthy family pairing for you there, two more royal troopers. Martin Carthy is still going, usually in the company of his amazing daughter Eliza Carthy. We heard there Martin Carthy with The Devil and the Feathery Wife, which, in case you're wondering, is meant to be funny. And then Eliza Carthy sang to us about The Child Among the Weeds, which isn't.
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0: Yes. Remember that if you or somebody near you has an Alexa machine, you can turn on Vintage Radio by saying to Alexa in a loud voice, "Alexa, play Vintage Radio," and she does. Here come a couple of rather tasteless songs about divorce. Don't worry, neither of them is by Tammy Wynette. The first is by Steely Dan.

For all their brilliance and popularity, Steely Dan only came into our top 30 with a single once in 1976, with the first song we heard in that segue, Haitian Divorce, which isn't really one of their very best, is it? And then we heard the great voice of Tracy Thorn, who'd been the girl in Everything But the Girl, singing under her own name a song called Oh, the Divorces, which is the opening track on her unsettling CD, Love and Its Opposite, from 2012. Oh, indeed, there's a heartbreak ahead needing a change of mood.

The first song in the segue was Heartbreak Ahead by the Californian group The Mermaids in 1964. And then we heard Sea of Heartbreak in Don Gibson's original recording. There was also a superb version of Sea of Heartbreak on the EP by The Searchers called The System. And here is the title track of that EP, to be followed by our foreign language record for the day called Viens Me Chercher, French for Come and Search for Me. Rather peculiar it is, to see if you know where it comes from.

Cajun music, that is, dancehall music from French-speaking Louisiana. More precisely, there's Jesse Leger and Ed Pouillard with Viens Me Chercher, Come and Search for Me. Today, accompanying the previous track there, The Searchers themselves and their EP title track, The System. The System was also the title song of a film starring Oliver Reed, directed by Michael Winner, and largely filmed in Torquay. Yeah, too much information. While we're searching, let's have our Beatles pairing for today's show.

Firstly, there were the Beatles enjoying themselves hugely on the Coasters' song Searching from their Anthology 1 collection. And then we heard a version of the Beatles' Let It Be by, well, did you know who it was by? It was by Dion. Yes, Dion of Dion and the Belmonts, but in his early 1970s phase as Dion DiMucci, Let It Be. Ah, well, Let It Go.

Yeah, my vintage friends, go on. It's not worth fretting about. Do as you're advised by the Dunes in 2009 and let it go. That's my collection, subject to change.

Vivaldi's Lute Concerto in D, First Movement Allegro, played for us today by the French National Chamber Orchestra. Changing the subject here, two songs about Las Vegas are coming up next. The first is played in memory of Stu McPherson. The second is a song which you might, or conceivably might not, recognise.

Yes, enough clapping there. Emmylou Harris, that was, with former surgical help on guitar from Albert Lee, singing Ooh, Las Vegas for us, calling it the Crystal City. Nothing to do with Bristol City, as I first heard. And then we heard the voice of Sean Colvin. No, we haven't had that yet, have we? Let's have it now.

0: There we did hear the voice of Sean Colvin with the old Elvis Presley song Viva Las Vegas, which featured in Twin Peaks. I don't know what you thought of that version of the song. Why, I don't know what to think of it myself. But in fairness, we'd better hear the actual Elvis Presley, hadn't we? Followed here by Billy Fury. And if you're thinking now of doing something else for the last few minutes of the show, well...
1: Don't

cracking CD of early Billy Fury performances recorded off the radio. A CD called Sound of Fury, Don't Leave Me This Way. Before that, more concisely, we heard Don't by Elvis Presley, a huge hit in 1958. Well, my vintage friends, we have to leave each other now, because Mark is raring to get cracking on his show of moving music, which will be great. Let's leave, though, in an orderly fashion. Leave Me This Way, Walk, Don't Run. Here are the Ventures from 1960 with Walk, Don't Run. Goodbye.

Very start of the show, Alison Moyet there. And Whispering Your Name, great record. And so was this one from Blondie's Debbie Harry. I Want That Man.

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Debbie Harry. 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Yeah, great record. I seem to remember that one coming out, yes. Anything goes today. I like this one from Paul Young. This is Wherever I Lay My Hat, That's My Home.

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Yes. Bea Robertson there, of course, and To Be or Not To Be. And still with the Shakespeare theme, here's Dire Straits.

0: Some things are worth playing in full, aren't they? Dire Straits! Romeo and Juliet.
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0: I just found this one. Now, you know me, a big Buddy Holly fan. Well, this is Matchbox and the Crickets version of Love's Made a Fool of You.

Buddy Holly with the Royal Philharmonic Orchestra, of course, and Words of Love, and that's such a great album, it really is. Okay, this is possibly the first record that Demis Roussos appeared on. This is Aphrodite's Child, and Rain and Tears.

Aphrodite's Child. Rain and Tears. Vintage Radio. Taking you way back in time to sounds of the 50s, 60s, 70s, 80s, 90s. Bang up to date if you really want as well. Back to the 50s we go. So now with Johnny.

Frank Highfield, of course, 1964, and I Remember You. Now, this is my mum's fault, this one, really, because she asked me to play this on Sunday's programme, and I didn't have it until afterwards. So weird it is. It's a Beatles song. In fact, it's from the White Album originally, back in the USSR, but this is Cliff Bennett and the Rebel Rousers, and I will admit one thing. I haven't heard this version.

Yes, from the White Album, of course, the Beatles and Birthday. And from one Beatles song to another, this is one you probably don't know. This is Peter and Gordon.

Yes, Adam Faith 1962, of course, a little thing called Simply As You Like It. Right, I was going to play this one on yesterday's programme, but I didn't have enough time for it. But I'm going to squeeze it in now, before the top of the hour. It's Arthur Alexander.

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I Don't Want to Go On Without You, also recorded by the Searchers. And I think the Moody Blues did it as well. Great song. 1967, now The Herd.

There you go, Jimmy Hughes and his version of Goodbye My Love. Also it's for The Searchers, of course. Yes, good song. I might squeeze a quick Searchers record in between now and when I finish the programme. And, well, it shouldn't be too long. Here's the great sound of John Layton.

There we are. Clown Shoes from Johnny Burnett. Great record. I like that one. 1962. Now, if you watched the Antiques Roadshow the other day, Sunday night it was on, and there was a 7-inch single, a very rare 7-inch single, which was on the show. And

It was worth an absolute fortune. Even there's a second copy of it on eBay, which is like £1,000 to buy. You know, it's ridiculous. But here's the song that was the single. It's Led Zeppelin.

I think that's the first time I've actually played a Led Zeppelin record on the radio. Led Zeppelin, of course, and A Whole Lot of Love, which you may remember many, many years ago. It's the theme tune to Top of the Pops, not Half Poppers.

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That's Brian Fahey, and at the sound of the swinging cymbal, which is the theme tune to, of course, Pig of the Pops. Yeah, right, Marty Wilde.

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0: One of the best bands from the 60s, Dave D, Dozy, Beaky, Mick and Titch.

Cilla Black, of course, there, and Little Thing Called Simply, The Love of the Love. Right, okay, let's continue with their film theme. This is The Shads, of course, and The Warlord.

Great tune, The Shadows, of course, and The Warlord. Why that wasn't that a top 10 hit, I don't know. Right, let's continue with this one. Now, I actually thought that this was going to be the Dusty Springfield song, and it's not. It's Elvis. When I say

Elvis has left the building. You don't have to say you love me, also big hit, as you know, for Dusty Springfield. 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

Are You Ready for Love? And of course, came from Elton John. I think that has been a hit record twice forward, in once in the 70s and one about, what, nearly 20 years ago, I believe. Right now, T-Rex and Hot Love.

T-Rex, of course, and Hot Love right here on Vintage Radio. Okay, just enough time for at least two records, I'd say, at least. First one is this one from Roger Glover.

Roger Gulliver, Ronnie Dio, Sergeant Frog, and Love Is All. That's it for me today. I'm going to say bye-bye. See you on Sunday with more of the same between 10 and 12. Until then, have a lovely weekend.

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Good evening and welcome to Vintage Radio, the Beaten Horse Birkenhead, just down the road from the town hall. Thank you, Jerry, for that repeat and the mention of my show, and thank you for everyone who's been in today. Mark Lees, Barry Prescott, and at 8 o'clock, Anthony Pierce with Soul Flavours. Oh, it's lovely to be here. I hope you're well, and if not, I hope you're feeling better very soon. Let's get the party started with 1975 Electric Light Orchestra, and this is Evil Woman.

Oh, yes. 6 till 8, Monday night, 6 till 8. Set the dial, don't be late. I'm here every Monday night, 6 till 8, and a Wednesday morning, 10 till 12. So, let's keep going. I would like to say good evening to Jenny and Grace, who have tuned in, Gary and Margaret and Janice up to now. So, if you want to get in touch, send me a WhatsApp on 0742 144 1409. You don't have to have a request, you can just say hello. I'm from, I don't know, if they were from all over on Wednesday, weren't they, all different countries, just drop me a text. Up next, Nicole Scherzinger 2011, and this is Don't Hold Your Breath.

Oh, great song there. All right, I'm just going to keep on going. On Wednesday, we had listeners in Switzerland and the USA. So if they tuned in now, hello and thank you. Well, I'm taking you to 1984 now from their album Arena. It's Duran Duran with Wild Boys.

Oh yes, Duran Duran there with Well Boys. Okay, I've got a request next, and this is for Janice in Mid Wales, and the weather has been mixed. It's been a bit like that here, but mostly dry. And she has asked for Lady Antebellum, and this is Need You Now.

Oh, lovely song there. And that was for Janice. Right, I have a little announcement. St. Paul's Musical Theatre Company present The Wind in the Willows, 22nd to 24th of October at the Gladstone Theatre, Port Sunlight. Adults 18, children 12, family ticket, 2 adults, 2 children, £50. So, if that's your kind of thing, get yourself along there and support our local theatres. If you don't use it, you'll lose it. Bubble. Okay, a lovely song next. And this is from 1988 from the album Everything. And it's the Bangles with Eternal Flame.

0: 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And don't forget, on WhatsApp, on 07421441409. 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
1: 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All right, what have we got next? 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

Oh, thank you, Gary, for that request. 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Okay, tomorrow, Tuesday, 12 till 2, the Irish Music Show with Alan, 2 till 4, an hour with the Beatles, also Strictly Dance Music Hour with Gareth Morris. But now we've got Ed Sheeran, and this is How Would You Feel?

beautiful voice of Ed Sheeran there. Okay, so we're Told You Tuesday, which is Alan and Gareth. Wednesday, I'm back 10 till 12. But it's completely different music. The show's still called Something for Everyone, still a request show. But I don't play the same music as a Monday night because I have a different audience. Then 12 till 2, the Roger Wright Music Show with Roger Wright. 2 till 4, Mark's back at the movies with Mark Lees. And 8 till 10, maybe a repeat Rock with Silk with Chris Jarry. And don't forget, at 8 o'clock tonight, we have got Anthony Topcat Pierce with his Soul Flavours show. But now we are going to Florence and the Machine and Dizzy Rascal. And this is You've Got the Dirty Love.

0: the Hollyoaks can't keep up with the governor. So they got bad credit, living on direct debit in debt. They still don't get it, cause they're too busy living the high life. The nightlife, hugging the highway, living large, and it all says.
1: So

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And as usual, we haven't got the one Margaret asked for. It's not on our system, we can't play it, but she wanted a country one. And this is actually my Michael's favourite song, and it's Alan Jackson and Jimmy Buffett with It's 5 O'Clock Somewhere.

Oh, great little song there. And that was for Margaret in Belfast. And it is overcast and cool and damp. This is what I hate. I don't like winter at all. Never mind. I'll get through it. So I got down to Wednesday, 8 till 10, Rock with Sale with Chris Jarry. Then Thursday, R. Allen is back, 11 till 1. And it's Total Country Show. And he's been busy going to concerts and having his photograph taken, and they have appeared on Facebook, and there'll be another one on Thursday. Then 1 till 3, the Rock and Roll Show with Tom. Then Friday, 4 till 6, Richard Walls, Friday Almost Live on Vintage Radio. But now we've got a bit of Ollie Murs, and this is Dance With Me Tonight.

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1: And you're listening to Colette on Vintage Radio, the beating heart of Bacon Head, just down the road from the town hall. Okay, a little announcement. It's not till November, but time is flying by. Destiny called him away, but his heart would always belong. Under the Mersey Moon, Wednesday the 11th to Friday the 13th of November at the Epstein Theatre, Liverpool. So we've got Billy Butler in there and his wife and my friend Sam Heller, who actually plays Danny, the starring role, and he's our musical director in our Vox Choir. So we know he's good to go. So get yourself along there if that's what you think you'd like. Right, from her album, Freak of Nature, this is Anastasia with Paid My Dues.

Oh, wow, what a voice. I really enjoyed that one. So we got to Friday with Richard. Now, Saturday, it's busy, and Sunday now, woohoo! So Saturday, 9 till 10, Swings the Thing with David Nixon. And David is back 10 till 12.30, the Golden Party Radio Show with John Jenkins and David. Then 2 till 4, Afternoon Delight with the delightful Jerry Devine. Then 4 till 6, All Things Rock with Moira L. Okay, he gets one song, one show. It's Techie Choice Time. And today he has picked, wait for it, Roaming Through the Gloaming with 40,000 Headmen. And this is Traffic.

0: And that was Techie's Choice. All right, I'm going to 2023 now from her album, My 21st Century Blues. This lady has a wonderful voice. It's Ray, and this is Worth It.
1: I'm just trying to tell you how I feel.

Oh, yes, Ray, worth it. And she has a really good one, is where's my husband? That's a really good one. But I haven't got that one. Because if I want up-to-date tracks, I have to buy them. Because that's just the way it works. Not complaining, that's just the way it works. So we had Saturday and we're on to Sunday, which is a great day on vintage. 10 till 12, a lovely way to start your day, Richard Wall's Sunday selection. Then 2 till 4, our Lionel is back. Lionel Malcolm, and it's back to the 80s. So that's a great way of great music to listen to while you're cooking your dinner or whatever. Then 6 till 7, we've got the wonderful Luke Seddon with the Power Hour. Positivity and strength and mindfulness. He tries to think of other people all the time. Then 7 till 9, if rock's your thing, this is your show, Sunday Night Rock Cafe with Paul, 7 till 9, and that's a great show. But now I'm going to 2011, and it's the Saturdays, and my heart takes over.

Oh, it's the Saturdays. This is where my heart takes over. Oh, nice song. All right. I don't know. I spoil this man here because he'll like this one as well, from 1971, from the album All Together Now. It's Argent with Hold Your Head Up.

Oh, yes. Oldie, but a goodie, as we say. Now, I've got a request. It's for Janet, and she has asked for Lady Gaga and Bradley Cooper. Beautiful song, and this is Shallow.

Oh, what a song. And yes, I was singing, and I sing both parts. Why not? All right. Now, I've got a little word here before this one, and it says loud. I can't remember it, but I must have liked it to put it on my list. It is quite up to date, 2025, and it's Biffy Kilroe. And this is A Little Love.

lovely voice of Phil Collins there, lead singer for Genesis. Right, now, this next one I've got loud against, and I featured in the video game FIFA 14 and FIFA 23. And I can't remember what it goes like again, because I have to do my lists a few weeks in advance. But it's John Newman, and this is Love Me Again.

Oh, yes, great track there. I do remember it now. What am I like? All right, well, I'm going back to the 70s now. And this was number two in the UK. And the album is The Amazing Darts. And this is Darts with the Boy from New York City.

Oh yes, I bet Gary remembered that one. I'm surprised it's not been on one of his lists. Okay, well, maybe next week or the week after. All right, this next song's called Nobody's Perfect. Isn't that right? You have to be very tolerant sometimes. Right, but it's Jessie J from 2011 from her album Who Are You? So this is Nobody's Perfect.

0: Nobody's perfect.
1: 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That's true. You just got to do your best and try and ignore some things. Right. I'm just thinking, no, I'm not thinking of anything in particular. Just thinking, you have to count to 10 sometimes, don't you? All right, this album is called You'll Be All Right, Kid, 2024. Alex Warren, and this is Burning Down.

Oh, yes, finished dead abrupt, don't we, these new ones? But this isn't a new one. We're taking you back to 1965 from the album Rubber Soul. It's the Beatles, In My Life.

One of my favourite Beatles songs was about, well, it's about people you've lost, isn't it? Or have you? But in my life, I've loved them all. It's appropriate, really, isn't it? Don't forget, Anthony will be here soon and it'll be chaotic, the handover, as usual. But we wouldn't want him any other way. He does cheer you up. Now, I'm going to go to Pink next. 2000 from an album, Can't Take Me Home, and this is There You Go.

How pink there. Right, I'm going to India Ori now from the album Acoustic Soul 2001, and this is Video.

N-D-R-E. All right, we've got a request. Don't usually leave it this late, sorry Gary, but here's Ask for the Sweet, and this is Blockbuster.

Oh, yes, sweet. They had some hits back in the day, didn't they? All right, I'm going to the French DJ David Guetta and the Australian singer Sia, 2025, and this song is Beautiful People.

Oh, yes, we love Sia. Okay, thank you for joining me for my show. If you've enjoyed it, it's on repeat Friday, 7 till 9. But now we are going back to 1985. This was number one in the UK. Dead or Alive, You Spin Me Round.

0: Right. Well, Anthony has entered the building. Just about.
1: Not off.
0: I'd like to thank you all for listening. Look after yourselves, and I'll see you soon. Bye for now.
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1: With who?
0: The girl next door, you know? I don't know what to do.
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Great start to the show, Alison Moyet there. And Whispering Your Name, great record. And so was this one from Blondie's Debbie Harry. I Want That Man.

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Blondie, of course, and I Want That Man. Yeah, great record. I seem to remember that one coming out, yes. Anything goes today. I like this one from Paul Young. This is Wherever I Lay My Hat, That's My Home.

William Shakespeare is possibly the only person who can walk into a pub and the barman can say, "Your bar, thank you very much." Yes. Bea Robertson there, of course, and To Be or Not To Be. And still with the Shakespeare theme, here's Dire Straits.

0: Some things are worth playing in full, aren't they? Dire Straits! Romeo and Juliet.
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0: I just found this one. Now, you know me, a big Buddy Holly fan. Well, this is Matchbox and the Crickets version of Love's Made a Fool of You.

Well, the Hollywood, the Royal Philharmonic Orchestra, of course, and Words of Love, and that's such a great album, it really is. Okay, this is possibly the first record that Demis Roussos appeared on. This is Aphrodite's Child, and Rain and Tears.

Aphrodite's Child. Rain and Tears. Vintage Radio. Taking you way back in time to sounds of the 50s, 60s, 70s, 80s, 90s. Bang up to date if you really want as well. Back to the 50s we go. So now with Johnny.

Frank Highfield, of course, 1964, and I remember you. Now, this is my mum's fault, this one, really, because she asked me to play this on Sunday's programme, and I didn't have it until afterwards. So weird it is. It's a Beatles song. In fact, it's from the White Album originally, back in the USSR, but this is Cliff Bennett and the Rebel Rousers, and I will admit one thing. I haven't heard this version.

Yes, Adam Faith, 1962, of course, a little thing called Simply As You Like It. Right, I was going to play this one on yesterday's programme, but I didn't have enough time for it. But I'm going to squeeze it in now, before the top of the hour. It's Arthur Alexander.